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I do the same thing, I told you that I never would. 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

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Really wanna make you mine. 4, 5, 6, come on and get your kicks. 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